sight, who walks up to a giant and picks a fight, who turns a lion's den into a petting zoo, who can have church in a fiery furnace.

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Here's to you, Dad. This is J103.

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I bought the lie that someday I would finally have enough.

made his mercies new, 'cause he knew we'd forget all the things he's done and just how good he